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1: 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Other things just make you swear and curse. 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
1: I am what I am my own special creation. So come take a look.

long time ago, when I was a young boy, I saw that movie, Mutiny on the Bounty. Stared my idol, Marlon Brando, and I felt a yearning for that great adventure. So many nights I woke up out of a dream of blue